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come on, come on, come on, come on, come on, come on, come on, come on, come on, come on, come on, come on, come on, come on, come on, come on, come on, come on, come on, come on, come on, come on, come on, come on, come on, come on, come on, come on, come on, come on, come on, come on, come on, come on, come on, come on, come on, come on

0: Is this fast or normal speed?
1: Fuckin' with it. Little bitch, table of contents. You won't want to quit.

can always tell the desperation by the lack of acceptance of death. Look in the eyes, no scruples. The pupils dilate with purpose, about to be manifested through effort. A crooked disguise, transparent, straightforward like rook movement. Devised predatory attack across the checkered pattern battlefield. Littered with isolationists, dog-eat-dog, cannibalistic animal literature to enhance the smog and fog. A circumstance not complicated, all in all, just reformulated to merely get rid of all of y'all. So watch the eye.

They say the birds chirp louder these days due to the noise. I think they search for the word power to warn us of what's coming. Lack the vocabulary, so subsequently forced to raise their voice.

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I seldom use this as motivation to make it out this itch now.

the waitress, a vampire named Perkins, was so very fond of small gherkins, while she served the tea, she ate 43, which pickled her internal workings.

The scalpels go on the left with the pitchforks. Igor, Igor. What a swimmer is Dracula's daughter, but her pool looks more red than the daughter. The blood stains the boat, but it's easy to float, 'cause blood is much thicker than water.

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0: like doing an old song.
1: Yeah. 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How about Zoology, yo?
0: Yeah. If anybody knows this song, it's gotta be Berlin, yo.
2: Yeah, make some noise!
3: Some places go sick.
0: Yo, preaching funk.
2: Everybody,
0: preaching funk.
2: Everybody,
0: what?
2: Get
0: that's right.

0: What's that?
1: No, it's not like that.
0: Yo, what is that sound?
1: That's not right,
2: what sound?
1: We got a technical difficulty, I think.
0: Man. I think.
2: Oh, that sound.
1: That's not how it's supposed to finish.
2: No. We gotta call the doctor.
0: Yeah, we gotta call the doctor.
1: Sneak a boot. What's going on? Hey, wait a second.
3: Oh, yeah,

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1: I'm trying to demonstrate to you

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0: Wake up everybody. 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

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Radio Saint-Ferréol.

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And your name is a song in my chest. 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How many billions walk this planet? I feel them. 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An endless cliche that imagines itself to be deep revelation. 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All open. The more that we close it, the less that we know it. And just 'cause I know it, don't mean I know how to show it. They're taking everything from us and telling us nothing is ours, but here we are, dancing. You make me a microscope. You make me a map. I called it love. I should have called it trap. I trap you, I should have said tenderly, at the end of a long day, while we kept each other desperately stagnant. I trap you so much. Yes, I want you to be happy, but don't threaten my happiness. Can't you see? I'm walking this threadbare tightrope, made out of dental floss, stitched together with strands of tobacco and dog hair, and it stretches between two precious fantasies. My fantasy of me and my fantasy of you. And beneath enraging red-chopped razor teeth states of fury are all my insecurities and all the little lies I like to tell myself and every other reason that I can't see the truth. I trap you so much. I should have whispered in your ear as we fell asleep. Bodies unbound, sheets soaked, hearts hammering. If I see it clear, will it stay clear? Will it be clear when you're here? I don't want fear, I don't want greed. I want freedom, I want to be free. I want you to be free. I want to nourish, I don't want to feed like some ravenous mouth with no guts, only greed, endless appetite, need, need, need. You can't free me, I breathe. If I am in pieces, is it easier to see? I think I am whole now. I think I am more whole. But I still check my phone 17 times a minute to see if you called and I missed it. Trap. Love is a self-made thing. Love is a self-made trap.

Perhaps those who may be among us tonight for the first time may be wondering what is going to happen now.

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2: 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I show them how we're done flows. 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
0: 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Yeah.
1: Rocks. 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

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Yeah, we don't know how he got back down, but he's definitely here. Would you mind coming and picking him up, please? Oh, yes, it's definitely your cat. And

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And the rich people spend their money in a legal job. Come on, everybody, what can we do and what can we say?

0: leather and put him in a crack.
1: Yeah, then he went all floppy.
0: You wouldn't give him back.
1: Oh, I love that frill neck lizard. He was my good old friend.
0: All you ever done with him is send him round the bend. I'm gonna call the cops. I know.

0: gotta just keep on crying.
1: I ain't gonna cry no more. You took my long neck toilet and stretched him till it broke. They waved him round, I guess, some kind of a joke.
0: Oh, yeah, your goanna ain't come up since I run him down that hole.
1: Yeah, and my anteater won't eat nothing now but sweet jelly roll.
0: Oh, Willie, that anteater got a tongue. Never was in the

0: feel like doing an old song.
1: Yeah, yeah, yeah. Well, that's one of those old way back songs.
0: So how about Berlin?
1: Zoology, yo?
0: Okay? Yeah. If anybody knows this song, it's gotta be Berlin. Right?
2: Yeah, make some noise!
0: Some
3: creatures go
0: sing with the yo creature.
2: Everybody,
0: creature funkin'. What's
2: it?
0: What's
2: it?
0: What?
2: Get
0: right.
2: Come on in there.
0: Creature
2: funkin'. Everybody sing. See what? See what? See what?
0: Yes,
2: guys. Yes, guys.

0: humans, marshmallow, how they walk and talk. But they don't walk and talk together. They all complain about the good old weather. They all complain about the good old mushy weather.
1: Will it snow?
0: Well, I don't know. They all have one thing in common. They sure don't look like you.

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The ruggedness of a tough life added years to his body, but his intellect barely matched that of any of the younger boys he now walked with. Yet he was smart in a way that desperate must be.

big in their world, a small world that respected his strength and demanded little of his brain. They were nearing the orchard now, moving stealthily, watching for any sign of life around the corner house of Bond.